Don McLean with American Pie playing for there on Hospital Radio, Basingstoke. And we could argue until the cats come home about what would actually belong in American Pie in the same way we could argue what's going to go in a British pie. But one thing I think you can guarantee it being an American Pie is it is going to be a big pie. Most other nations would take a couple of people at least to start tucking into and finish it. Not an American Pie. They're known for being bigger and better than ever. And that song and the name of that song, I think, is, well, it embodies exactly what it is. It is a massive tune and an absolute tasty treat for everyone who can feast their ears on it. As is this. This is Simon and Garfunkel. This is The Boxer, another classic.

0: Simon and Garfunkel with their 1970 classic playing for there on Hospital Radio, Basingstoke. Interestingly enough, now this is little known by all, it used to be called The Labrador, but they had to change the name because people in 1970 were so keen to get to the front when they were performing live that there used to be one or two punch-ups. So they changed it from The Labrador to The Boxer. See? Not just a pretty face on this show. Thought you'd know, being radio and all. Facts. I mean, some of the facts I should disclose are not fact-checked, and some of them may be entirely made up. That may be one of this may be one of those occasions. Hee.
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2: In your local news today, thousands of drinking water tests carried out in Basingstoke and Dean since 2020 have found the tap water supplied by Thames Water to be consistently within legal safety limits, apart from two isolated nickel failures later traced to internal plumbing at individual homes. Figures released by Thames Water following an environmental information regulations request by the Basingstoke Gazette show that between 2020 and early 2026, more than 9,000 statutory drinking water samples were taken in the Basingstoke and Dean area with no failures at all until 2025. From a total of 1,538 samples taken in 2025, there were two regulatory breaches for nickel in neighbouring supply zones that serve communities close to Basingstoke. Broadcaster and writer Danny Baker is returning to Basingstoke with his new show. Danny Baker, aye aye, ahoy hoy, will be performed at the Haymarket on Sunday, May the 24th at 7:30 p.m. Known for his work on BBC One, BBC Two, BBC Four and various radio stations, the show marks Baker's 50 years in showbiz. His career has spanned more than three decades in print, television and radio. Finally, a Hampshire studio played host to the filming of a new major television drama. ITV's Secret Service, starring Gemma Arterton, premiered on April the 27th on ITV1 and ITVX. The drama was filmed at the Hampshire site, Farnborough International Studios, in June 2025 and is based on Tom Bradby's novel of the same name. The production made full use of the studio's secure campus, including its private roads, gated areas and hard standing spaces.
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That was Crystal Gale playing for their own hospital radio basic take with Talking in Your Sleep. Hopefully they were having oh so very pleasant dreams with a little luck. This is Wings.

0: Mary J. Blige with You Make Me Feel Like a Natural Woman, playing for there on Hospital Radio Basingstoke. One tip-top stellar tune after another. But that's just what the brief is. That's what we're destined to do here on the Friday Evening Extravaganza.
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Boys to Men, that's the name of that band. That's Motown Philly playing for there on Hospital Radio Basingstoke, our penultimate instalment on tonight's Friday evening extravaganza. I know, I'm so sad, I'm despondent, disconsolate, and positively doleful. Where has the time gone? We have to wave goodbye all too very quickly every single week, and it always happens, and it always brings a tear to my eye, but I have to remember that we will be back same time, same place next week, where we will do it all over again. And on top of that, this is the official start of weekend. It's right round the corner. It's upon us. It's a time for you to be, as I've already said, unshackled and freed. An opportunity for you to go and visit your loved ones in the hospital. So everyone is a winner. And this one is particularly good because it is a bank holiday, an extended break, yippee. So let's celebrate in style with a final celebratory weekend tune. This is Joanne Armour Trading, all the way from America. It's the name of our final song.

0: Juan Armour Trading, all the way from America to finish things off this Friday evening. I've had an absolutely top tip, stellar time of it all tonight. I hope you've enjoyed listening just as much as I've enjoyed bringing this program to you. This installment of the Friday evening extravaganza here at HRB Hospital Radio, Basingstoke. I'm back same time, same place next week. Me, you, and everybody else will do it all over again. Until then, have an absolutely fabulous weekend. I hope it's as bright, vibrant, as sunny as it's been all week. Let loose, get that sun cream out, find a sunny spot near the seaside if it's going to be a little bit of grim round you, and really let loose. See you next time. I've been Tom Williams. Au revoir, adieu, goodbye. Mwah.
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4: It's HRB, it's The Sound of Sunday, and I've come up to E1 once again, and I'm with Willow. Afternoon.
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2: The latest national and international news is next. From our studios at Basingstoke and Northampshire Hospital, online, around the hospital, and across Basingstoke on DAB, this is HRB.
6: Shared a tweet in haste which criticised how police handled the 45-year-old suspect. That's prompted this response from Met Commissioner Sir Mark Rowley.
7: This is about an operational matter. He has stepped into operational policing with his criticism and his inaccuracies, and I need to put that straight.
6: Esa Suleiman has been remanded into custody, charged with the attempted murder of two Jewish men on Wednesday. He's also accused of trying to kill a friend hours earlier. An arena in Birmingham city centre has been evacuated after police say a potential suspicious bag was found. It happened while comedian Peter Kay was performing at the Utilita Arena. A 19-year-old has been arrested. Donald Trump says he isn't impressed with Iran's latest proposals to put an end to the war.
8: Iran wants to make a deal because they have no military left, essentially, and they want to make a deal, but I'm not satisfied.
6: Well, the US president says Tehran is asking for measures he can't agree to. He's spoken after Iranian officials handed over their peace plans to Pakistani negotiators. A pensioner who murdered her sister and stole her Rolex watch has been jailed for at least 22 years. 70-year-old Nancy Paxton repeatedly stabbed film director Jennifer Abbott, aged 69, at her home in North London last June. In sports, Leeds have all but secured Premier League safety. Live to Josh Smith at Elland Road.
9: Where it's finished, Leeds United 3, Burnley 1. The hosts going 3-0 up, courtesy of goals from Anton Stack in the first half, and Okafor and Calvert-Lewin in the second. Burnley denied goal via a tight VAR offside ruling before Chowner blasted home for a consolation goal. Leeds fans celebrating survival. It's not mathematically done, but it's practically assured. Leeds 3, Burnley 1.
6: And Livingston drew 2-2 with Aberdeen in the Scottish Premiership. It keeps their outside hopes of avoiding relegation alive. That's the latest. I'm Cam Hall.

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5: 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There's a new Michael Jackson biopic. Miranda's back in The Devil Wears Prada 2. And we start this week on the Yorkshire Moors as Wuthering Heights gets its home entertainment release date. And in the same vein, we tell the story of a Neil Diamond lookalike. Or is he? Welcome to this week's exclusive seat at the movies.
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6: What should you do, Heathcliff, if you were rich?
7: Suppose and do what all rich men do. Live in a big house. And be cruel to my servants. Take a wife.
6: A wife? What wife?
7: Heathcliff.
8: You're not enough. Not for her.
6: Mr. Linton asked me to marry him. Heathcliff is gone. You must accept it.

0: Why did you leave me?
1: Why did you betray your own heart?
0: Where is the obstacle? Whatever our souls are made of, isn't mine all the same?
2: I will not stand for that fiend. I will not have you near her.
1: Did you think it would stop me?

0: So kiss me, and let us both be damned.
1: From Warner Brothers Pictures, an Academy Award and BAFTA-winning filmmaker, Emerald Fennell, comes Wuthering Heights, starring Academy Award and BAFTA nominee Margot Robbie. It's a well-known story, but you'll see some interesting twists in the tale. Let's find out more from the cast and crew.
2: Welcome to Wuthering Heights.
3: For me, the first time you see Wuthering Heights should feel like this fever dream. This is Emerald's Wuthering Heights. That's all I wanted. Twisted, provocative, romantic. What I wanted to make was something that distilled the feeling that I had when I was 14 when I read it. Every camera move, every single prop has an emotional reason for existing.
4: Oh, what a wicked trick!
3: It is undeniable.
0: Margot Robbie is strong, passionate, and mythical. I love working with her.
3: Jacob can do anything. You could just stand there with the rain machine over his head and you'd just be completely undone. That's what it is to be in love to a catastrophic degree.
0: I have not broken your heart. You have broken it. And in breaking it, you've broken mine. So kiss me. And let us both be damned.

Coming up on the show today, Michael Jackson, as you've never seen him before. We tell his story. And, of course, The Devil Wears Prada too. We'll look at that as well. But now, another recent release that's been given the home entertainment treatment. The story of Neil Diamond. Or is he? In Song Sung Blue.

0: writer. 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
1: I don't want to be a hairdresser. I want to sing. I want to dance. I want to be able to say, look at me, I made it.
2: Look at the night.
3: You're supposed to be Loretta Lynn?
1: Oh, Patsy Cline. My boobs were just a bit bigger. I could be Dolly.
3: You're a blonde?
1: Oh, boy, am I.
0: I can begin to know when.
1: You know who you'd be perfect for? Neil Diamond.
0: We fill it up with only two.
3: We should call ourselves Lightning and Thunder.
1: That is not very professional of me, but I've been wanting to do it for like a whole...
4: You're gonna do a Neil Diamond show?
3: Mm-mm-mm. A Neil Diamond experience.
5: Lightning and Thunder!
6: Reaching out.
7: Sold out shows.
3: What's a Pearl Jam?
8: You don't know who Pearl Jam is?
3: I guess we're opening for Pearl Jam.
1: Ah! We were so close.
0: Lightning is nothing without you.
9: Came here for you, brother.
10: There's always that one friend you can't say no to.
0: I hope I'm that friend.
1: Everything's still really scary, but if you're there with me, we can be lightning and thunder again. I am not afraid anymore.
11: All aboard!

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2: 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And if we can just be strong and above all, be grateful, maybe we can just make the world a better place.

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2: Nice to have you back, Donald.
3: Sure.
4: My wee brother, it's been nearly 40 years since you left for America. So, you came then?
3: Did you have to march him to the airport at gunpoint?
5: I don't know what happened between you two. This is a great opportunity for you guys to clean all this up.
4: You were missed at his funeral.
3: He never missed me.
4: No, but I did. I've decided to resign as chairman of the distillery.
3: My brother,

0: taking them. You're a devious wee bugger, Donal. Getting the distillery valued behind my back.
1: We all make mistakes, Dad. It's how we handle it that counts.
0: Oh, you came back all right. But it wasn't for me.
2: Oh, too old for this!
0: Ah, Sensen!
3: I wish I could have stayed.
4: I don't think any of us realized how much you sacrificed.
3: I know I didn't. Be careful with time. It can creep up on you.
0: I've missed you, Donal. Your family.
5: Better late than never, eh?
0: 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If you're in the mood, no rush. It'll keep.
5: It's horrible. 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
0: E-Movie Box. 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
7: Welcome back. In a moment, we'll have a sneaky peek at The Devil Wears Prada 2. But I thought I'd start this section of the programme with a wee bit of a scary for you. When reclusive novelist Om Bowman, played by Adam Scott, retreats to a remote Irish inn to scatter his parents' ashes, the staff's tales of an ancient witch haunting the honeymoon suite take hold of his mind. Soon, disturbing visions and a shocking disappearance draw him into a nightmarish confrontation with the darkest corners of his past. Here's how it looks.

0: 佛陀，佛陀，long, long ago, deep in the woods, there lived.
1: Is your kids?
2: No.
1: Don't talk to strangers.
0: There are worse things than strangers out there, Yank.
3: It's just a bit of crack.
1: Can I get a room as far away from the crack as possible?
4: First time in Ireland.
1: Yeah. My folks came here for their honeymoon. Always wanted to come back.
4: Why didn't they?
5: I wanted to tell you how much your books have meant to me.
1: Well, that's troubling. Those pages are populated by deeply disturbed people.
0: Something feels off here. Fado, Fado. Long, long ago. Deep in the woods. There lived. An owl kayak. A witch.
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9: The Beatles have been my whole life, really. When we split up, I thought, I'll never write another note of music ever. I had fear of being a grown-up. I felt very depressed, but I was very lucky because I had Linda.
10: Whoa, beautiful.
9: I said, if I form a new band, do you want to be in it? And she kind of, yeah. Okay, well, we've got two members. We started Wings from square one.
10: It's Paul McCartney of Wings.
9: It was about trying to do something different.
11: What am I doing singing with Paul McCartney?
12: When did you first discover Linda could sing?
13: On the wedding night.
9: Wings was a dud when it first came out.
14: If anybody bad-mouthed us,
9: I was thinking, I'm going to make the best record you've ever heard.
15: Say, live and let die.
9: People thought we were totally crazy, but that was our way.
10: And the word spread that, like, this was a good show.
16: Paul McCartney away!
17: Well, it wasn't bad.
9: Me and John, we were just growing apart, really. And now we're off on another journey. We'd had arguments and all of that, but we'd loved each other all our lives. When we started Wings, it's about freedom. And, you know, we felt we'd finally arrived.
18: Oh, yeah! Yes! See you next time!
9: Second time round.

0: Up next, Mother Mary. Long buried wounds rise to the surface when iconic pop star Mother Mary, played by Anne Hathaway, reunites with her estranged best friend and former costume designer Sam Anselm, played by Michaela Cole, on the eve of her comeback performance. Here's how it looks.
1: I hadn't seen her in over 10 years. But I could tell she was coming from 1,000 miles away. Why don't you start with why you're here?
2: Sam, I need a dress.
1: So, you've come calling back to me.
2: I didn't know where else to go.
1: So tell me, what do you see in your head?
2: Me.
1: Oh, yes, I remember. This is all about you. What song are you singing?
2: I'll play it for you if you want.
1: I don't
2: want
1: to break my streak.
2: What?
1: Of not listening to your music.
2: I didn't mean to cut you out.
1: But you did.
2: You can't really hate me.
1: Oh, yes, I can.
2: Is that what we're doing here? You're making me a hate dress?
1: You'll see.
2: We have a connection, and I can't explain it.
1: You think there's something inside of you? Let's cast her out. Together.
2: Not too
1: vain. I don't like this. It's what you really wanted. You went somewhere I couldn't follow. Mother Mary. We're reinventing you. There may only be one of us left standing when this is over.
2: I know.
0: Mother Mary stars Anne Hathaway and is showing in selected cinemas across the country this week. And staying with Anne Hathaway, she's also back in this week's big release, The Devil Wears Prada 2. Gird your loins. 20 years after making their iconic turns as Miranda, Andy, Emily and Nigel, Meryl Streep, Anne Hathaway, Emily Blunt and Stanley Tucci return to the fashionable streets of New York City and the sleek offices of Runway magazine in 20th Century Studios' The Devil Wears Prada 2, the eagerly awaited sequel to the 2006 phenomenon that defined a generation. Here's a sneaky peek.
3: Serve a little sad.
4: So I used to have your job. Got to go to Paris Fashion Week. Or a bunch of pieces from the Chanel collection that year.
5: You still have all of it?
4: No, I gave it away.
5: What?
4: Would have been a bit much for a newsroom.
3: This is you.
4: Oh.
3: Who gives away Chanel?
6: I'm feeling fab. I'm feeling free. I feel exceptional.
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7: But I did not hire you, and all I need to do is bide my time until you fail. Won't you take the train, dear?
8: 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Just wait, I'm coming.
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9: Cindy, we need that. The Brunello Cucinelli pants. Love those. And you definitely need an embroidered two-piece totem set, but not the terracotta because you're so pale.
4: Aw.
5: Oh my God, just hide a feeling for once, please.
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0: And The Devil Wears Prada 2 is showing in cinemas across the country this week. Just a reminder once again of our competition for this week. You can win a goodie bag from the film Hokum. All you have to do is drop me an email to thisisemoviebox@gmail.com telling me your scariest family story. We'll read out some of those next week on the show. But still to come in part three today, it's all about the rise of a young man who fronted his family band to the worldwide megastar that he became. It's all about Michael Jackson.
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0: Welcome back. Our final movie today is called Michael. Guess who it's about?

0: Michael is the cinematic portrayal of the life and legacy of one of the most influential artists the world has ever known. The film tells the story of Michael Jackson's life beyond the music, tracing his journey from the discovery of his extraordinary talent as the lead of the Jackson 5 to the visionary artist whose creative ambition fueled a relentless pursuit to become one of the biggest entertainers in the world, highlighting both his life off stage and some of the most iconic performances from his solo career. The film gives audiences a front row seat to Michael Jackson as never before. This is where his story begins. Here's how it looks.
1: You're confident. You're strong. You're beautiful. You're the greatest of all time.
2: Let me tell you something. In this life, you're either a winner or you're a loser. Y'all want to work in a steel mill like me for the rest of your days?
3: No, sir.
2: Yeah, because I sure as hell don't. Y'all willing to fight for it?
3: Yes, sir.
2: I need to hear you a little louder. Y'all willing to fight for it?
3: Yes, sir.
4: Ready whenever you are, Michael.
5: Do you know what I'm after?
6: You want to be the biggest star in the world?
2: We need to capitalize on Michael's success. Because the Jackson family is the brand. That's our Coca-Cola. And we need to start selling. So I'm planning an international tour. This is just the beginning.
5: I need to think.
2: I told you what to think.
5: I love my family. I just want to do my own thing. Just have all these ideas in my head. Just got to get them out.
7: And do it, Michael. Not a little boy anymore.
1: Michael, I knew you were different the moment you were born. You have a very special life. And mother always told me,
5: I began with who you love. I believe music can change the world.
1: Spread love, joy, and peace. That is what I want the world to feel. Magic.
0: But how does an actor become Michael? Let's hear from Jafar Jackson.
8: I knew how challenging this would be to take on playing Michael Jackson, and it was not easy. Definitely wasn't.
9: Every move matters. Every detail matters. You can't just go through a Michael Jackson move casually.
10: I met with Rich and Tone, who are Michael's choreographers, and we were wondering, can Jafar really do this? Can he really do the most iconic moves the world has seen?
11: Land like this.
8: Yeah, I'm always on the wrong side.
10: And Jafar said, just give me some time.
8: I love challenges, and I wanted to prove to myself, my family, and the filmmakers that I can do this.
12: That control of the weight shift, the smoother it's gonna look.
8: I started to rehearse for hours and hours upon hours until one single move was right, dancing until my feet would bleed or them go numb. There's so many times I would wake up sore, be like, should I go rehearse? Should I just take a break and let the body relax? Then the other part of my mind would be like, no, what would Michael do?
11: Let's do it again.
8: Yeah, I missed that.
11: Yeah.
9: Jafar never stopped dancing. He was rehearsing all the way up to the moment we start filming.
5: It's natural. It's a flow. All together.
8: I remember looking in the mirror right before going on stage. I had the full hair, makeup, and wardrobe, and I had a couple moments to myself just saying, like, wow, I'm really here. There's no going back. It's time to go out there and put on the best show ever.
1: That is what I want the world to feel. Magic.
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5: From the Sky News Centre at 11, Green Party leader Zach Polanski's apologised for reposting criticism of the Metropolitan Police's handling of the Golders Green terror suspect. He says he shared a tweet in haste and will have a meeting with Commissioner Sir Mark Rowley. 45-year-old Esther Suliman is back in custody after appearing in court charged with the attempted murder of two Jewish men in the attack in North London on Wednesday. Tory leader Kemi Badenoch wants planned pro-Palestine marches this weekend banned.
6: We've had a lot of marches, and what we have seen is a climate of intimidation and violence towards Jewish people has been encouraged under the cover of those marches. People have lost their lives because of that climate. We need to stop it right now.
5: Peter Kay gig in Birmingham's been evacuated after police say a potential suspicious bag was found nearby. The comedian's performance at the Utilita Arena was stopped early to clear it for a search. The venue's confirmed it's secure. A 19-year-old's been arrested. Donald Trump says he's not happy with Iran's latest peace proposals. He's told reporters that Tehran is asking for things he can't agree with and claims his options are to blast them away or make a deal. A man's been charged with several offences following a car bomb attack outside a police station near Belfast. No one was injured in the explosion in Dunmurry on Saturday. Leeds have given their Premier League survival hopes a huge boost with a 3-1 win against Burnley. They've gone 9 points clear of the relegation zone with 3 games left to play. Dominic Calvert-Lewin was among the goal scorers at Elland Road.
7: It's an unbelievable feeling. I think, obviously, coming into the game, we wanted to start with a lot of intensity, which I think we did, particularly like leading from the front, high up the pitch, and we executed the game plan really well.
5: And Livingston have drawn 2-2 with Aberdeen to keep their outside hopes of avoiding Scottish Premiership relegation alive, but they'll go down if fellow strugglers Kilmarnock win tomorrow. That's the latest. I'm
0: Around the Hospital, online at hrbasingstoke.co.uk and across Basingstoke on DAB. Local news and information. 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

Good evening, you're listening to The Evening Mix here on Hospital Radio Basingstoke, taking you through with plenty of great tunes. We'll be checking out what's going on in the local area, plus taking a look at the local news headlines.

0: With Talking Life, I'm Jessica Harding. In response to Britain's health crisis, Dr. Claire Mosley is continuing the work of her late husband, Dr. Michael Mosley, alongside the Fast 800 to promote a healthier nation. Their science-backed programme offers a sustainable solution for improving public health. Joining me to discuss this is Dr. Claire Mosley and members of the Fast 800, Sue and Nigel. Dr. Mosley, how did Dr. Michael Mosley's work change the public's approach to diet wellness?
1: Starting from when he discovered he had type 2 diabetes himself, and at the time it was always assumed that you went straight on medication and you stayed on medication. But he wanted to lose weight and not have to take medication. So he lost 10 kilos in 8 weeks. And his blood sugars came right down and he went into remission. And it was seen to be some anomaly at the time. But increasingly, the evidence came out to show that by weight loss, many people can put their diabetes into remission.
0: What are the key benefits participants can expect from following the Fast 800 program?
1: They get support to lose weight. In doing that, they also get access to fantastic programs so that they can eat the right sort of foods, plenty of protein, plenty of fiber, and that makes a huge difference. And that helps them on their weight loss journey. But there are so many other benefits too, in terms of improving heart health, reducing blood pressure, better skin, better mood, and often those are the benefits that they are really not expecting.
0: Sue and Nigel, what were your experiences of the Fast 800 programme?
2: My husband went to the doctors and was recommended to look at the programme 5 years ago. We gave it a go together, and the benefits we had were big weight loss between us, 8 stone altogether, and other health benefits such as, in Nigel's case, his blood pressure dropped, better sleep, better ability to exercise. We found we could walk further, which helped, and just better mood, feeling better.
3: We went on the diet plan. No, it's not a diet plan, it's a change of lifestyle. And I used to suffer quite a lot with acid reflux. That disappeared. I had gout. That disappeared. The biggest lifestyle change was cutting out all the sugary things and also carbohydrate. But we were so surprised that, you know, the flexibility of being able to eat things.
0: Dr. Mosley, where can we go for more information?
1: Fast800.com. And we've also got a sale going on, 30%.
0: Thank you all. With Talking Life, I'm Jessica Harding.
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8: 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We have 3 theatres and 2 endoscopy suites. We cater for about 1,100 patients a month, which is about 13,000 patients a year. And it ranges from children as young as 1 to adults that could be 100 plus. A range of operations from ear, nose and throat, gynaecology, orthopaedics, general surgery, pain, dental, then through to endoscopy, which can be colonoscopies, sigmoidoscopies, bronchoscopies, a whole range of things. And we also have some outpatient services as well. It's very busy, and probably a lot of people, I don't think, realise how busy we are. As I say, it's 1,200 patients a month, and that's sort of between 250, 300 patients a week we can be seeing through these doors, so it is very busy. It allows patients that need to be in hospital and staying in hospital to be cared for in the right facilities, obviously main theatre and seafloor and other areas, so the Diagnostic and Treatment Centre can then just do the outpatients and the patients that need 1, 2, 3 night stays. So it means it's sort of a better utilisation of facilities all round.
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2: Recent research indicates that about 1 in 20 of us has some kind of a thyroid disorder, which may be temporary or permanent. Although, as a not insignificant number of people are unaware they have a thyroid disorder, the true number of people living with one is unknown. Julia Priestley is from the British Thyroid Foundation. Julia, to start with, what exactly is the thyroid?
3: It's a tiny butterfly-shaped gland which sits at the front of your neck, just below the Adam's apple, and it produces hormones. They're responsible for all your physical and psychological processes.
2: How can people be unaware they're living with a thyroid problem?
3: The symptoms can be missed because they can be quite general and mistaken for other things.
2: So who is more likely to develop thyroid disorders?
3: They affect mostly women and older women, often at the time of the menopause, and a woman might overlook the symptoms thinking it's down to the menopause or just generally getting older. They also affect younger women if you've got a history in your family of thyroid problems or other autoimmune diseases. That's another reason to indicate that you may develop one yourself. They do affect men and children and young people as well. Even babies actually can be born without a thyroid. Men often will be missed because they don't expect to get a thyroid disorder, and perhaps their GPs aren't expecting to find a thyroid disorder in a man. It's always worth chatting to your GP whether they think that you'd be worth testing, because blood tests are usually the best way of confirming a thyroid disorder or not.
2: Talk me through the symptoms of the most prevalent thyroid disorders.
3: It's likely that you'll have some physical symptoms in some way, or psychological ones as well, and psychological ones are often overlooked. The most common thyroid disorder is hypothyroidism, which is an underactive thyroid, and that's when your thyroid gland doesn't produce enough thyroid hormone and it slows your metabolism down. You'll commonly feel enormous tiredness and fatigue, but even a good sleep doesn't help. People talk about brain fog, not being able to think very clearly. People experience stomach upsets and constipation. They often will gain weight, experience hair loss and dry skin and brittle nails. And then an overactive thyroid is where, conversely, your thyroid works too hard and produces too much thyroid hormone. Body speeds up. Some people talk about feeling like they're plugged into the grid, they're buzzing and experience heart palpitations. They can feel hot and sweaty, thirsty, muscle aches as well. Actually, for over and underactive, they get shaky hands and they find it hard to relax and can have sleep problems, and they'll often lose weight. So underactive thyroid, you gain weight, but with an overactive thyroid, you lose weight because your body's just working too fast, burning through the energy. There are other thyroid conditions as well, which is important to mention. Many of us will have thyroid nodules or goiters, which are lumps and swellings on our thyroid. A lot of us will have them and not even know we've got them, and they won't ever cause a problem to us. But sometimes they become noticeable, so you can feel a lump. Perhaps one of your friends or family members might spot it on your neck, and then sometimes they'll affect the way we can swallow and breathe, or they cause voice changes. Well, fortunately, most thyroid lumps and bumps are benign. They should always be investigated.
2: Thyroid disorders can lead to severe health problems and need to be treated quickly. If we are diagnosed, what steps can we take to live well with thyroid disorders?
3: There's no magic thyroid diet. I wish there were, because weight management is a problem that a lot of people in our community have. We would just advocate a healthy, balanced diet. There are no particular special vitamins and minerals that people need to take. So really the most important thing is to take your medication regularly and to look after yourself, to be kind to yourself, to know that you'll have good days and bad days, and talk about it as well, because there are other people out there who are affected and will understand. So it's important to reach out to those if you're feeling alone.
2: My grateful thanks to Julia Priestley.

Nearly half of Brits believe young people's struggles in buying a house stems from their penchant for luxuries like takeaway coffees, according to a study by King's College London. As a nation of coffee lovers, how much do we really spend on the beverage? Research by Finder established the average price of coffee stands at £3.47, a figure that unsurprisingly rises to £3.70 in London. Taking a look at the UK's most popular coffee shop, Costa, we can see that the price of an Americano is set at £3.80, higher than the national average. The rising trend of specialty coffees, such as iced oat milk lattes and matchas, will certainly set you back an extra pound or two. Then we must turn to those tempting toppings and extras, those syrups, extra shots, creams and marshmallows, which will have customers leaving spending more than they realise. We could of course make a much cheaper cup of instant coffee at home, rather than buy it. But if you want to enjoy a latte or cappuccino, you'll need to invest in either a bean or pod machine, then the ongoing cost of said beans or pods. Coffee shops also serve a purpose that homebrew would not provide, the social aspect. Coffee shops serve as a much needed third space for community connections. Many people view their daily run as a social run, to meet with friends or colleagues. These places provide vibrant workspaces, attracting professionals and students. Does this add to the cost? Can we justify the extra expense in terms of reciprocated social value? It's also worth noting that coffee culture itself has become a lifestyle choice for many, from collecting loyalty points to sharing aesthetically pleasing latte art on social media. The humble coffee has evolved into a symbol of modern living. For some, the daily visit to a cafe isn't just about the drink, but about taking a moment for themselves in a busy day, enjoying the atmosphere and indulging in a small but meaningful treat. Additionally, the amount you frequent a coffee shop will determine how much the cost can add up to. Nescafe suggests that 80% of UK coffee shop goers go at least once a week, with 16% of those surveyed going on a daily basis. It is tricky to determine the exact amount we as Brits spend on coffee, but the average property price in the UK is over £250,000. So, let's say you find a house for £250,000. You'd need a minimum deposit of 5%, which works out to about £12,000. Buying a first home can be a big challenge, but there are ways to do it. And no, your flat white is not the reason you can't afford a house. With Talking Money, this is Etterly Davies.

0: 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It's the evening mix. It's just heading up for 11:30. It's time to check out the local news headlines.
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2: The local news headlines. The leader of Hampshire County Council has pledged to mount a legal challenge against local government reorganisation if re-elected. Plans to pursue a judicial review were announced by Conservative Nick Adams-King following a row online with Liberal Democrat County Councillor David Harrison. The opposition councillor accused the Conservative Party of misleading voters in a community magazine and on social media. Councillor Harrison claimed it was the Conservative majority which forced through local government reorganisation, taking up the government offer of a fast-track process. Responding, Councillor Adams-King challenged the accusations and questioned the Liberal Democrats' record on proposals affecting the New Forest. 20 people have been arrested as part of a multi-force crackdown targeting serious criminals on the road. The arrests were made over 3 days in North and East Hampshire during Operation Pandilla, and a joint effort involving 10 police forces. The operation ran from April the 21st to April the 23rd and focused on individuals using the road network to commit high harm offences, particularly those crossing force boundaries for criminal activity. Patrols targeted major routes across Aldershot, Basingstoke, East Hampshire, Fareham, Gosport, Havant, Waterlooville, Portsmouth, Test Valley and Winchester. And Basingstoke Town Youth FC Girls have clinched a league and cup double. The under 13 squad triumphed in the Hampshire Girls Youth and League Cup, sealing their cup victory with a 4-1 win in the final. Already league champions with two matches to spare, the team boasts a minimum guaranteed 4-point lead at the top of the table.

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0: if you're from a disadvantaged background, you are in that competition with children who maybe have more means to prepare for those 11 plus exams than you. It's no secret that lots of tuition and coaching often goes into preparing for selective school exams, and tuition costs range from anywhere between £30 to £75 an hour for a tutor. Now, that's just not within the means of so many families in the UK.
1: So at Atom Learning, what have you done to combat this?
0: In January this year, we wanted to extend our reach, and so we started working directly with grammar schools. We're now working directly with about 50% of the grammar schools across the country. And when we talk to those grammar school heads, they're really passionate about widening access. And so they are working with us to make sure that families from disadvantaged backgrounds, any family eligible for Pupil Premium, can access all of Atom Learning for free. We are a real mix of educators and technologists. So on the platform, we have 90,000 teacher-made questions and hundreds of hours of instructional videos. That's kind of the education side of it. The technology side of it is where it gets really exciting, because if you think questions you can get in a workbook, videos a tutor could talk you through instruction, the technology works in a way where, as a child answers a question, they get instant feedback and their work is instantly marked, so they get that feedback loop of how they're doing.
1: To sign up or to find out more, go to atomlearning.com. With Talking Tech, I'm Josh Holmes-Price. 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

Did you know that daylight helps regulate your circadian rhythms? Physical, mental, and behavioural changes that follow a 24-hour cycle. And these natural processes respond primarily to light and dark, and affect most living things, including animals, plants, and even microbes. In turn, these circadian rhythms improve our sleep.

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You know, someone said the world's a stage and each must play a part. Fate had me playing in love with you as my sweetheart. Act one was where we met. 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You read your lines so cleverly and never missed a cue. 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Now the stage is bare, and I'm standing there with emptiness all around. And if you won't come back to me, then they can bring the curtain down.

0: 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I couldn't take one more step. I can't remember if I cried when
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5: When you come into hospital, it is important that planning for your return home starts early in your stay and that it is well planned. 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It is important that we work with you to organise your discharge plan early in your stay so that you do not remain in this acute hospital longer than is absolutely necessary. This is important for you so that you can return to your home as quickly as possible, which has been shown to benefit your recovery. It is important for us so that we have beds available to be able to continue to provide acute hospital care for those who need it the most.
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1: From the Sky News Centre at midnight, the Green Party leaders apologised over a social media post about the North London terror attack. Zach Polanski says he shared a tweet in haste which criticised how officers arrested the suspect. Here's the Housing Secretary, Steve Reid.
2: Well, it's absolutely right that the Metropolitan Police Commissioner should defend his officers from an unwarranted attack from a politician who just seems to wade in and make difficult problems even worse time and time again.
1: The Met Police say they'll meet Mr. Polanski after next week's elections. 45-year-old Esther Silliman's been remanded in custody, accused of attempting to murder two Jewish men in Golders Green on Wednesday and trying to kill a friend in Southwark. The Utilita Arena in Birmingham city centre's been evacuated after police say a potential suspicious bag was found nearby. Comedian Peter Kay was performing at the time. A 19-year-old man's been arrested. Donald Trump says Iran's asking for measures he can't agree to in its latest peace proposals. Officials from Tehran have handed over their plans for talks with America to Pakistani negotiators. A woman's been sentenced to at least 22 years behind bars for murdering her sister and stealing her Rolex watch. The Old Bailey heard 70-year-old Nancy Paxton stabbed film director Jennifer Abbott repeatedly at her home in North London last year. This is the moment police arrested her.
3: Hello, is it Nancy? Hi, Nancy. At this time, you're under arrest under suspicion of murder. The allegation is that you've murdered your sister Jennifer Abbott on the 10th of June this year, OK?
1: In sport, Leeds have all but secured Premier League safety with a 3-1 win against Burnley at Elland Road. Livingston's 2-2 draw with Aberdeen keeps their outside hopes of avoiding Scottish Premiership relegation alive. And Formula One world champion Lando Norris has qualified on pole position for today's sprint race at the Miami Grand Prix. The McLaren driver finished ahead of championship leader Kimi Antonelli. That's the latest. I'm Cam Hall.
0: The Midnight Hour. With Vernon Pierce.

This is Vernon Pierce inviting you to join me for an hour of late night easy listening. More laid back music, less chat, to help you unwind at the end of a busy day. So sit back and relax with some of my favourite late night songs, and if you fall asleep during the programme, don't worry, have a great night and sweet dreams.

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1: Hello and welcome. My name is Sharon Seaton and I'm the Children's Community Epilepsy Nurse and I'm also a Children's Community Sister. So Virtual Appointments is an online platform that we at Hampshire Hospitals are currently using since the pandemic to offer children and their families their continued care and review of their condition. So the benefits are that the families do not have to come into the hospital, so it's more convenient to them and a time and place when they can attend their appointment. The children don't have to be taken out of school for any length of time, and it's obviously easier for them to attend so they don't have to drive in. So we're saving them time and energy and money coming onto the hospital site, and the children are very interactive. More so than sometimes when they come to clinic and they see us face to face, because coming into hospital can be scary.
0: The latest national and international news is next. Around the hospital, online at hrbasingstoke.co.uk and across Basingstoke on DAB. This is HRB.
2: From the Sky News Centre at 1, Donald Trump says he isn't impressed with Iran's latest proposals to put an end to the war.
3: Iran wants to make a deal because they have no military left, essentially, and they want to make a deal, but I'm not satisfied.
2: Well, the US president says Tehran is asking for measures he can't agree to and claimed his options are to blast them away or make a deal. He's spoken after Iranian officials handed over their plans for talks with America to Pakistani negotiators. The Green Party's leader says he's sorry he retweeted criticism about the way police arrested the suspect in Wednesday's Golders Green attack. Zach Polanski says he shared a post on X in haste. Ezra Suleiman is back in custody after appearing in courts charged with the attempted murder of two Jewish men. Two teenagers are in hospital with knife wounds following a large brawl in Essex. 30 young people were reportedly involved in a fight on Southend High Street last night. A Peter Kay gig in Birmingham has been evacuated after a potential